0: I want you to help me give my sermon tomorrow.
1: 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You can lead them.
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0: Mr. Lot of Mine?
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name's Remick. 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We believe in equality and music. We just came here to play, spend some money, have a good time. 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
1: 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Yeah, I'm wishing you get be all right there back there. I know you get kind of homesick, but just like Al McCain said, just hang in there. You be all right, and we love you.